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0: mostly sunny for Thursday, the high getting close to 90 in the afternoon. Slight chance of a storm late day into the evening, then partly cloudy, lower 70s overnight. Mainly sunny both Friday and Saturday, about a 30% chance of an afternoon storm each day. Temperatures near or just above 90. I'm Precision Weather Meteorologist Phil Spivak for St. Augustine's local morning news.
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0: In the clear sky through the night, down to around 70, mainly sunny for Thursday. The high upper 80s to near 90. There's a slight chance of a storm late in the day, a 20% chance. And Friday, chance of rain up to 30%. Still mostly sunny most of the day. Temperature in the afternoon right around 90. 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I'm Precision Weather Meteorologist Phil Spivak for St. Augustine's local morning news.
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10: 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This is the

partly to mostly sunny for Thursday, the high getting close to 90 in the afternoon. Slight chance of a storm late day into the evening, then partly cloudy, lower 70s overnight. Mainly sunny both Friday and Saturday, but a 30% chance of an afternoon storm each day. Temperatures near or just above 90. I'm Precision Weather Meteorologist Phil Spivak for St. Augustine's local morning news.

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In the clear sky through the night, down to around 70, mainly sunny for Thursday. The high upper 80s to near 90. There's a slight chance of a storm late in the day, a 20% chance. And Friday, chance of rain up to 30%. Still mostly sunny most of the day. Temperature in the afternoon right around 90. 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

0: It's mostly sunny for Thursday, the high getting close to 90 in the afternoon. Slight chance of a storm late day into the evening, then partly cloudy, lower 70s overnight. Mainly sunny both Friday and Saturday, about a 30% chance of an afternoon storm each day. Temperatures near or just above 90. I'm Precision Weather Meteorologist Phil Spivak for St. Augustine's local morning news.
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1: St. Augustine's local morning news. 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

0: Mainly clear sky through the night, down to around 70. Mainly sunny for Thursday. The high upper 80s to near 90. There's a slight chance of a storm late in the day, a 20% chance. And Friday, chance of rain up to 30%. Still mostly sunny most of the day. Temperature in the afternoon right around 90. 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I'm Precision Weather Meteorologist Phil Spivak for St. Augustine's local morning news.
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0: It's mostly sunny for Thursday, the high getting close to 90 in the afternoon. Slight chance of a storm late day into the evening, then partly cloudy, lower 70s overnight. Mainly sunny both Friday and Saturday, but a 30% chance of an afternoon storm each day. Temperatures near or just above 90. I'm Precision Weather Meteorologist Phil Spivak for St. Augustine's local morning news.
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0: Mainly clear sky through the night, down to around 70. Mainly sunny for Thursday. The high upper 80s to near 90. There's a slight chance of a storm late in the day, a 20% chance. And Friday, chance of rain up to 30%. Still mostly sunny most of the day. Temperature in the afternoon right around 90. 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I'm Precision Weather Meteorologist Phil Spivak for St. Augustine's local morning news.
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0: partly to mostly sunny for Thursday, the high getting close to 90 in the afternoon. Slight chance of a storm late day into the evening, then partly cloudy, lower 70s overnight. Mainly sunny both Friday and Saturday, but a 30% chance of an afternoon storm each day. Temperatures near or just above 90. I'm Precision Weather Meteorologist Phil Spivak for St. Augustine's local morning news.
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0: In the clear sky through the night, down to around 70, mainly sunny for Thursday, the high upper 80s to near 90. There's a slight chance of a storm late in the day, a 20% chance. And Friday, chance of rain up to 30%. Still mostly sunny most of the day, temperature in the afternoon right around 90. 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I'm Precision Weather Meteorologist Phil Spivak for St. Augustine's local morning news.
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0: expected a mostly sunny for Thursday, the high getting close to 90 in the afternoon. Slight chance of a storm late day into the evening, then partly cloudy, lower 70s overnight. Mainly sunny both Friday and Saturday, about a 30% chance of an afternoon storm each day. Temperatures near or just above 90. I'm Precision Weather Meteorologist Phil Spivak for St. Augustine's Local Morning News.
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0: In the clear sky through the night down to around 70, mainly sunny for Thursday, the high upper 80s to near 90. There's a slight chance of a storm late in the day, a 20% chance. And Friday, chance of rain up to 30%. Still mostly sunny most of the day. Temperature in the afternoon right around 90. 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I'm Precision Weather Meteorologist Phil Spivak for St. Augustine's local morning news.
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0: It's mostly sunny for Thursday, the high getting close to 90 in the afternoon. Slight chance of a storm late day into the evening, then partly cloudy, lower 70s overnight. Mainly sunny both Friday and Saturday, but a 30% chance of an afternoon storm each day. Temperatures near or just above 90. I'm Precision Weather Meteorologist Phil Spivak for St. Augustine's Local Morning News.
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0: In the clear sky through the night, down to around 70, mainly sunny for Thursday. The high upper 80s to near 90. There's a slight chance of a storm late in the day, a 20% chance. And Friday, chance of rain up to 30%. Still mostly sunny most of the day. Temperature in the afternoon right around 90. 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I'm Precision Weather Meteorologist Phil Spivak for St. Augustine's local morning news.
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0: It's mostly sunny for Thursday, the high getting close to 90 in the afternoon. Slight chance of a storm late day into the evening, then partly cloudy, lower 70s overnight. Mainly sunny both Friday and Saturday, but a 30% chance of an afternoon storm each day. Temperatures near or just above 90. I'm Precision Weather Meteorologist Phil Spivak for St. Augustine's Local Morning News.
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0: the clear sky through the night down to around 70, mainly sunny for Thursday, the high upper 80s to near 90. There's a slight chance of a storm late in the day, a 20% chance. And Friday, chance of rain up to 30%. Still mostly sunny most of the day. Temperature in the afternoon right around 90. 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I'm Precision Weather Meteorologist Phil Spivak for St. Augustine's local morning news.
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0: There's a slight chance of a storm late in the day, a 20% chance. And Friday, chance of rain up to 30%. Still mostly sunny most of the day. Temperature in the afternoon right around 90. 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I'm Precision Weather Meteorologist Phil Spivak for St. Augustine's local morning news.
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0: expected a mostly sunny for Thursday, the high getting close to 90 in the afternoon. Slight chance of a storm late day into the evening, then partly cloudy, lower 70s overnight. Mainly sunny both Friday and Saturday, about a 30% chance of an afternoon storm each day. Temperatures near or just above 90. I'm Precision Weather Meteorologist Phil Spivak for St. Augustine's local morning news.
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0: Mainly clear sky through the night, down to around 70. Mainly sunny for Thursday. The high upper 80s to near 90. There's a slight chance of a storm late in the day, a 20% chance. And Friday, chance of rain up to 30%. Still mostly sunny most of the day. Temperature in the afternoon right around 90. 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I'm Precision Weather Meteorologist Phil Spivak for St. Augustine's local morning news.
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2: 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Pilatus and Matavina. Pretty quiet so far this morning as we get started on another morning drive to work. At this point, definitely no reports of any big accidents. The traffic volume is still pretty light all across the region. We are seeing one report of a broken down vehicle on the Beltway, 295 in the northbound lane, right after the entrance ramp from State Road 9B. But they should be off to the right shoulder.

0: 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I'm Jared Cirillo for St. Augustine Local News.
1: There's no trickery. There's no not telling anybody anything. It's reasonable and appropriate.
2: Mall 2121 explains why they need a rezoning. Good morning, St. John's County. I'm Liz Ryan with your local news. Attorney James Whitehouse, who represents the Anchor Faith Church that owns Mall 2121, the old Ponce Mall just south of 312, makes a guarantee that they have no intention of putting a data center there.
1: Number one, there was never any intent to do any kind of data center. But number two, we would suggest if there's a motion approved for this, that a condition could be added stating that no data centers would be allowed on this property.
2: The request was for about 9 acres of their 20-acre property to be rezoned from commercial general to commercial intensive. Attorney Whitehouse explained why.
1: It's a mall as well on the inside, and as malls are not allowed in CG, they have to be in CI.
2: They also need that zoning to store cars.
1: One of the car dealerships around there had a few of the cars that they were storing in the parking lot, and you have to have, that has to be in CI instead of CG. Nobody ever would even know that they're there because it's a mall parking lot, and really in CG you can do 100 fleet rental, but you can't do the storage of overflow cars from an adjoining car dealership.
2: Resident Krista Case, however, says that's not how she envisions her neighborhood.
3: The St. Augustine we believe in is our leaders are realistic about the current capacity of US 1, Old Moultrie, and 312. We do not want any more intensity. This is intense enough. We do not want a Carvana, more car dealerships, car storage, car washes, storage facilities, parking lots, gas stations, or anything else that comes with commercial intensive zoning in this bumper-to-bumper traffic area or elsewhere.
2: Chairman of the board, Clay Murphy, made a motion to approve the rezoning.
4: With two conditions, no data centers and no live local.
2: All five commissioners voted yes. This local news is a service of your hometown Toyota dealer, Beaver Toyota in St. Augustine, conveniently located right off I-95 at exit 311.
5: We have decided against allowing pedicabs to be servicing patrons on site at the St. Augustine Amphitheater parking lot.
2: A pedicab is not something you get at the spa. It's basically a bicycle-powered taxi with passenger seating in the back. It's a human-powered Uber, and they get mixed reviews. Tourists love to take tours on them, and they're great for hopping from place to place and not have to worry about parking. Others say they're a nuisance in traffic and could be dangerous. And while the city is looking to tweak the vehicles for hire rules, St. John's County Cultural Events has decided they can no longer operate on amphitheater grounds. Director of Public Relations Diana Markovitz explains why.
5: Due to congestion during egress, when we have a couple thousand people trying to leave the amphitheater after the show.
2: But they're not just going to leave pedicab operators high and dry.
5: We have offered them an alternative to partner with the St. Augustine Elks Lodge for pickup and drop-off of pedicabs.
2: That new rule came after a lot of contemplation and is effective immediately. For St. Augustine's local news, I'm Liz Ryan. Governor DeSantis has repeatedly said he wants Florida to move forward on eliminating or dramatically reducing property taxes on homesteaded primary residences. State Representative Kim Kendall updates us.
6: We're still waiting for a plan from the governor or Senate. We haven't seen that. Our House put together a property tax select committee. I wasn't on it, but we had 37 members of our House that worked on it. And they workshopped through the summer and came up with 7 different proposals based on feedback from around the state. And then we selected one to get the negotiation started, which basically holds, it's only for homestead, it holds education protected, and then it requires the police and fire to be funded. And then we sent that over for the first round to the Senate, but we have not heard back from them.
2: There was talk of the governor calling a special session to address that.
6: No one knows when that is yet, and none of us have seen the plan from him or the Senate yet. So that's where we're at right now.
2: And now you're up to date with St. Augustine's local news. I'm Liz Ryan.
7: Good morning. Sunshine, partly sunny at times, 87 to 91 this afternoon. Light east to southeast winds. A few clouds, mid-70s tonight. Partly sunny, 88 to 92 tomorrow. Partly cloudy, middle to upper 70s tomorrow night. And partly sunny with isolated showers, 88 to 92 on Saturday. 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I'm Precision Weather Meteorologist Russ Murley for St. Augustine's local news.

JT and the Beach 105.5 Morning Show. Yes, it is Thursday morning. Things are looking good as far as the weather. And we are excited about a weekend that is full of things to do on the long holiday weekend. Still got one more day that Friday to get through. But things really get to get going through Friday as well. So we'll get to some of that. But the weather, like I said, sunshine today for the most part. Maybe some rain, but not huge chances over the weekend. So I think we're going to get some Memorial Weekend and certainly make that serious observance.

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13: Ancient city classics.
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JT of the Beach 105.5. Did you see the video of this? I'll see if I can get the link on our Facebook page. But as gas prices continue to go up, people are beginning to alter their behavior to save cash. This one guy, Molly Hightower, is driving a toy car. So he is a 30-year-old handyman, took a busted-up pink Power Wheels Barbie Dream Camper and modified it with a 2-gallon one-piston engine from a power washer. So you pull the cord, and he's able to take the toy car to the local supermarket with a dirt bike helmet on his head and his knees up to his ears because he could barely fit in the thing. But hey, better gas mileage in the toy car, you know. Barbie? Is it Barbie? Oh, dear.

0: Traffic Watch is a service of Politis and Matavina, a trusted firm with a proven track record. Politis and Matavina, still running pretty smoothly all across the region, although we are seeing kind of that typical congestion building between Ponte Vedra Beach and the East Beltway, especially in the eastbound lanes of Butler Boulevard, from Hodges Boulevard over to San Pablo Road. Definitely about a 3 to 4 minute delay as the exit ramp starts to back up there. But all lanes should be open. There's definitely no reports of any crashes. I'm Jared Cirillo for St. Augustine Local News.
1: There's no trickery. There's no not telling anybody anything. It's reasonable and appropriate.
2: Mall 2121 explains why they need a rezoning. Good morning, St. John's County. I'm Liz Ryan with your local news. Attorney James Whitehouse, who represents the Anchor Faith Church that owns Mall 2121, the old Ponce Mall just south of 312, makes a guarantee that they have no intention of putting a data center there.
1: Number one, there was never any intent to do any kind of data center. But number two, we would suggest if there's a motion approved for this, that a condition could be added stating that no data centers would be allowed on this property.
2: The request was for about 9 acres of their 20-acre property to be rezoned from commercial general to commercial intensive. Attorney Whitehouse explained why.
1: It's a mall as well on the inside, and as malls are not allowed in CG, they have to be in CI.
2: They also need that zoning to store cars.
1: One of the car dealerships around there had a few of the cars that they were storing in the parking lot, and you have to have, that has to be in CI instead of CG. Nobody ever would even know that they're there because it's a mall parking lot, and really in CG you can do 100 fleet rental, but you can't do the storage of overflow cars from a adjoining car dealership.
2: Resident Krista Case, however, says that's not how she envisions her neighborhood.
3: The St. Augustine we believe in, our leaders are realistic about the current capacity of US 1, Old Moultrie, and 312. We do not want any more intensity. This is intense enough. We do not want a Carvana, more car dealerships, car storage, car washes, storage facilities, parking lots, gas stations, or anything else that comes with commercial intensive zoning in this bumper-to-bumper traffic area or elsewhere.
2: Chairman of the board, Clay Murphy, made a motion to approve the rezoning.
4: With two conditions, no data centers and no live local.
2: All five commissioners voted yes. This local news is a service of your hometown Toyota dealer, Beaver Toyota in St. Augustine, conveniently located right off I-95 at exit 311.
5: We have decided against allowing pedicabs to be servicing patrons on site at the St. Augustine Amphitheater parking lot.
2: A pedicab is not something you get at the spa. It's basically a bicycle-powered taxi with passenger seating in the back. It's a human-powered Uber, and they get mixed reviews. Tourists love to take tours on them, and they're great for hopping from place to place and not have to worry about parking. Others say they're a nuisance in traffic and could be dangerous. And while the city is looking to tweak the vehicles for hire rules, St. John's County Cultural Events has decided they can no longer operate on amphitheater grounds. Director of Public Relations Diana Markovitz explains why.
5: Due to congestion during egress, when we have a couple thousand people trying to leave the amphitheater after the show.
2: But they're not just going to leave pedicab operators high and dry.
5: We have offered them an alternative to partner with the St. Augustine Elks Lodge for pickup and drop-off of pedicabs.
2: That new rule came after a lot of contemplation and is effective immediately. For St. Augustine's local news, I'm Liz Ryan. Governor DeSantis has repeatedly said he wants Florida to move forward on eliminating or dramatically reducing property taxes on homesteaded primary residences. State Representative Kim Kendall updates us.
6: We're still waiting for a plan from the governor or Senate. We haven't seen that. Our House put together a property tax select committee. I wasn't on it, but we had 37 members of our House that worked on it, and they workshopped through the summer and came up with 7 different proposals based on feedback from around the state. And then we selected one to get the negotiation started, which basically holds, it's only for homestead, it holds education protected, and then it requires the police and fire to be funded. And then we sent that over for the first round to the Senate, but we have not heard back from them.
2: There was talk of the governor calling a special session to address that.
6: No one knows when that is yet, and none of us have seen the plan from him or the Senate yet. So that's where we're at right now.
2: And now you're up to date with St. Augustine's local news. I'm Liz Ryan.
7: Good morning. Sunshine, partly sunny at times. Temperatures 87 to 91 this afternoon. Light east to southeast winds. We'll see a few scattered clouds. Mid-70s tonight. Partly sunny. 88 to 92 tomorrow. Partly cloudy tomorrow night. Middle to upper 70s. And partly sunny with isolated showers Saturday. Upper 80s to lower 90s. Hey, did you hear the exciting news? 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I'm Precision Weather Meteorologist Russ Murley for St. Augustine's Local News.

JT and the Beach 105.5 Morning Show. Speaking of Monday and the annual Memorial Day observance in St. Augustine, this takes place at the St. Augustine National Cemetery, which is at 104 Marine Street. If you don't know, that is on the south end of downtown by the St. Francis Barracks, pretty much. 10 o'clock on Monday. It lasts about an hour. It's a great ceremony they do there. Lieutenant Governor Jay Collins is going to be the keynote speaker this time. Parking available down there in front and behind the St. Francis Barracks. At the south end of the seawall downtown is pretty much where you're going to find that. 10 a.m. Monday here in St. Augustine.

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20: 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Politis and Matavina. Still no reports of any significant accidents. That's definitely good news. Not going to complain about that. But we are still seeing quite a bit of congestion, about a 4 to 5 minute delay between Ponte Vedra Beach and the East Beltway. Eastbound side of Butler Boulevard, where it typically slows down, starting from Hodges Boulevard over to San Pablo Road. I'm Jared Cervello for St. Augustine Local News.
21: There's no trickery. There's no not telling anybody anything. It's reasonable and appropriate.
22: Mall 2121 explains why they need a rezoning. Good morning, St. Johns County. I'm Liz Ryan with your local news. Attorney James Whitehouse, who represents the Anchor Faith Church that owns Mall 2121, the old Ponce Mall just south of 312, makes a guarantee that they have no intention of putting a data center there.
21: Number one, there was never any intent to do any kind of data center. But number two, we would suggest if there's a motion approved for this, that a condition could be added stating that no data centers would be allowed on this property.
22: The request was for about 9 acres of their 20-acre property to be rezoned from commercial general to commercial intensive. Attorney Whitehouse explained why.
21: It's a mall as well on the inside, and as malls are not allowed in CG, they have to be in CI.
22: They also need that zoning to store cars.
21: One of the car dealerships around there had a few of the cars that they were storing in the parking lot, and you have to have, that has to be in CI instead of CG. Nobody ever would even know that they're there because it's a mall parking lot, and really in CG you can do 100 fleet rental, but you can't do the storage of overflow cars from an adjoining car dealership.
22: Resident Krista Case, however, says that's not how she envisions her neighborhood.
23: The St. Augustine we believe in, our leaders are realistic about the current capacity of US 1, Old Moultrie, and 312. We do not want any more intensity. This is intense enough. We do not want a Carvana, more car dealerships, car storage, car washes, storage facilities, parking lots, gas stations, or anything else that comes with commercial intensive zoning in this bumper-to-bumper traffic area or elsewhere.
22: Chairman of the board, Clay Murphy, made a motion to approve the rezoning.
24: With two conditions, no data centers and no live local.
22: All five commissioners voted yes. This local news is a service of your hometown Toyota dealer, Beaver Toyota in St. Augustine, conveniently located right off I-95 at exit 311.
25: We have decided against allowing pedicabs to be servicing patrons on site at the St. Augustine Amphitheater parking lot.
22: A pedicab is not something you get at the spa. It's basically a bicycle-powered taxi with passenger seating in the back. It's a human-powered Uber, and they get mixed reviews. Tourists love to take tours on them, and they're great for hopping from place to place and not have to worry about parking. Others say they're a nuisance in traffic and could be dangerous. And while the city is looking to tweak the vehicles for hire rules, St. Johns County Cultural Events has decided they can no longer operate on amphitheater grounds. Director of Public Relations Diana Markovitz explains why.
25: Due to congestion during egress, when we have a couple thousand people trying to leave the amphitheater after the show.
22: But they're not just going to leave pedicab operators high and dry.
25: We have offered them an alternative to partner with the St. Augustine Elks Lodge for pickup and drop-off of pedicabs.
22: That new rule came after a lot of contemplation and is effective immediately. For St. Augustine's local news, I'm Liz Ryan. Governor DeSantis has repeatedly said he wants Florida to move forward on eliminating or dramatically reducing property taxes on homesteaded primary residences. State Representative Kim Kendall updates us.
0: We're still waiting for a plan from the governor or Senate. We haven't seen that. Our House put together a property tax select committee. I wasn't on it, but we had 37 members of our House that worked on it. And they workshopped through the summer and came up with 7 different proposals based on feedback from around the state. And then we selected one to get the negotiation started, which basically holds, it's only for homestead, it holds education protected, and then it requires the police and fire to be funded. And then we sent that over for the first round to the Senate, but we have not heard back from them.
22: There was talk of the governor calling a special session to address that.
0: No one knows when that is yet, and none of us have seen the plan from him or the Senate yet. So that's where we're at right now.
22: And now you're up to date with St. Augustine's local news. I'm Liz Ryan.
1: Good morning. Sunshine, partly sunny at times, 87 to 91 this afternoon. Light east to southeast winds. A few clouds, mid-70s tonight, partly sunny, 88 to 92 tomorrow. Partly cloudy, middle to upper 70s tomorrow night. And partly sunny with isolated showers, 88 to 92 on Saturday. 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I'm Precision Weather Meteorologist Russ Murley for St. Augustine's local news.

It is JT in the Beach 105.5 Morning Show, getting ready for Memorial Weekend. Couple of days to get there. Coming up on Monday, though, you'll want to take in Riverfest in Green Cove Springs if you get a chance. This is a great event. They start at 10 in the morning with a Memorial Day observance that is really second to none that we've attended. And it goes on at Spring Park, which is a great location right there on the St. John's River. And then Riverfest continues. They have 100 food and craft vendors, a kids zone with bounce slides, face painting, live entertainment throughout the day, and so on. And then they follow up with fireworks over the river that night on the St. John's, too. So if you want to find out more details at greencovesprings.com, once you get on the website, click on special events on the left sidebar for the details.

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JT at Beach 105.5, you know, we talk about the growth in the area all the time, and it's not just here, it's the entire state of Florida, and really all of the South is just growing like gangbusters, of course. There's a problem with wild hogs, apparently, in Central Florida. This is in Osceola County, where there's an invasion of wild hogs in neighborhoods that has resulted in frightened pets, torn up grass, and some HOAs scratched their heads on, what do we do about enforcing the mess left after this? Locals pointing their fingers at construction projects that are forcing the hogs to find refuge in areas they normally would not inhabit. So we don't have that problem here yet, but we do kind of got to start paying a little better attention, man. The growth is kind of insane.

0: Traffic Watch is a service of Politis and Matavina, a trusted firm with a proven track record. Politis and Matavina, still no reports of any significant accidents. That's definitely good news. Not going to complain about that. But we are still seeing quite a bit of congestion, about a 4 to 5 minute delay between Ponte Vedra Beach and the East Beltway. Eastbound side of Butler Boulevard, where it typically slows down, starting from Hodges Boulevard over to San Pablo Road. I'm Jared Cirillo for St. Augustine Local News.
1: There's no trickery. There's no not telling anybody anything. It's reasonable and appropriate.
2: Mall 2121 explains why they need a rezoning. Good morning, St. John's County. I'm Liz Ryan with your local news. Attorney James Whitehouse, who represents the Anchor Faith Church that owns Mall 2121, the old Ponce Mall just south of 312, makes a guarantee that they have no intention of putting a data center there.
1: Number one, there was never any intent to do any kind of data center. But number two, we would suggest if there's a motion to approve for this, that a condition could be added stating that no data centers would be allowed on this property.
2: The request was for about 9 acres of their 20-acre property to be rezoned from commercial general to commercial intensive. Attorney Whitehouse explained why.
1: It's a mall as well on the inside, and as malls are not allowed in CG, they have to be in CI.
2: They also need that zoning to store cars.
1: One of the car dealerships around there had a few of the cars that they were storing in the parking lot, and you have to have, that has to be in CI instead of CG. Nobody ever would even know that they're there because it's a mall parking lot, and really in CG you can do 100 fleet rental, but you can't do the storage of overflow cars from a adjoining car dealership.
2: Resident Krista Case, however, says that's not how she envisions her neighborhood.
3: The St. Augustine we believe in is our leaders are realistic about the current capacity of US 1, Old Moultrie, and 312. We do not want any more intensity. This is intense enough. We do not want a Carvana, more car dealerships, car storage, car washes, storage facilities, parking lots, gas stations, or anything else that comes with commercial intensive zoning in this bumper-to-bumper traffic area or elsewhere.
2: Chairman of the board, Clay Murphy, made a motion to approve the rezoning.
4: With two conditions, no data centers and no live local.
2: All five commissioners voted yes. This local news is a service of your hometown Toyota dealer, Beaver Toyota in St. Augustine. Conveniently located right off I-95 at exit 311.
5: We have decided against allowing pedicabs to be servicing patrons on site at the St. Augustine Amphitheater parking lot.
2: A pedicab is not something you get at the spa. It's basically a bicycle-powered taxi with passenger seating in the back. It's a human-powered Uber, and they get mixed reviews. Tourists love to take tours on them, and they're great for hopping from place to place and not have to worry about parking. Others say they're a nuisance in traffic and could be dangerous. And while the city is looking to tweak the vehicles for hire rules, St. John's County Cultural Events has decided they can no longer operate on amphitheater grounds. Director of Public Relations Diana Markovitz explains why.
5: Due to congestion during egress, when we have a couple thousand people trying to leave the amphitheater after the show.
2: But they're not just going to leave pedicab operators high and dry.
5: We have offered them an alternative to partner with the St. Augustine Elks Lodge for pickup and drop-off of pedicabs.
2: That new rule came after a lot of contemplation and is effective immediately. For St. Augustine's local news, I'm Liz Ryan. Governor DeSantis has repeatedly said he wants Florida to move forward on eliminating or dramatically reducing property taxes on homesteaded primary residences. State Representative Kim Kendall updates us.
6: We're still waiting for a plan from the governor or Senate. We haven't seen that. Our House put together a property tax select committee. I wasn't on it, but we had 37 members of our House that worked on it. And they workshopped through the summer and came up with 7 different proposals based on feedback from around the state. And then we selected one to get the negotiation started, which basically holds, it's only for homestead, it holds education protected, and then it requires the police and fire to be funded. And then we sent that over for the first round to the Senate, but we have not heard back from them.
2: There was talk of the governor calling a special session to address that.
6: No one knows when that is yet, and none of us have seen the plan from him or the Senate yet. So that's where we're at right now.
2: And now you're up to date with St. Augustine's local news. I'm Liz Ryan.
7: Good morning. Sunshine, partly sunny at times. Temperatures 87 to 91 this afternoon. Light east to southeast winds. We'll see a few scattered clouds. Mid-70s tonight, partly sunny. 88 to 92 tomorrow. Partly cloudy tomorrow night, middle to upper 70s. And partly sunny with isolated showers Saturday, upper 80s to lower 90s. Hey, did you hear the exciting news? 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I'm Precision Weather Meteorologist Russ Murley for St. Augustine's Local News.

Thursday morning on the Beach 105.5. You would think with Memorial Weekend coming up, the beaches are going to be packed. And there are a couple of free beach shuttles running over the Memorial Weekend from 10 a.m. to 4 p.m. Saturday through Monday. One is for the St. Augustine Beach Pier. For that one, you leave from the St. Augustine Beach City Hall area there by the police station and so on. And the other one further up north at Michler's Landing, leaving from Cornerstone Park there, Ponte Vedra Beach area. Check the link on our Facebook page for more information on that.

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3: Governor DeSantis has repeatedly said he wants Florida to move forward on eliminating or dramatically reducing property taxes on homesteaded primary residences.
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2: 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Be careful in southern St. John's County, south of St. Augustine. We do have a, looks like a hit-and-run crash being investigated right now on U.S. 1 near Smith Grade Road. That's going to be just to the north of the U.S. 1 interchange. Mainly the northbound lanes affected there, but you can get through both directions. I'm Jared Cervello for St. Augustine Local News.
3: There's no trickery. There's no not telling anybody anything. It's reasonable and appropriate.
4: Mall 2121 explains why they need a rezoning. Good morning, St. John's County. I'm Liz Ryan with your local news. Attorney James Whitehouse, who represents the Anchor Faith Church that owns Mall 2121, the old Ponce Mall just south of 312, makes a guarantee that they have no intention of putting a data center there.
3: Number one, there was never any intent to do any kind of data center. But number two, we would suggest if there's a motion to approve for this, that a condition could be added stating that no data centers would be allowed on this property.
4: The request was for about 9 acres of their 20-acre property to be rezoned from commercial general to commercial intensive. Attorney Whitehouse explained why.
3: It's a mall as well on the inside, and as malls are not allowed in CG, they have to be in CI.
4: They also need that zoning to store cars.
3: One of the car dealerships around there had a few of the cars that they were storing in the parking lot, and you have to have, that has to be in CI instead of CG. Nobody ever would even know that they're there because it's a mall parking lot, and really in CG you can do 100 fleet rental, but you can't do the storage of overflow cars from an adjoining car dealership.
4: Resident Krista Case, however, says that's not how she envisions her neighborhood.
5: The St. Augustine we believe in, our leaders are realistic about the current capacity of U.S. 1, Old Moultrie, and 312. We do not want any more intensity. This is intense enough. We do not want a Carvana, more car dealerships, car storage, car washes, storage facilities, parking lots, gas stations, or anything else that comes with commercial intensive zoning in this bumper-to-bumper traffic area or elsewhere.
4: Chairman of the board, Clay Murphy, made a motion to approve the rezoning.
6: With two conditions, no data centers and no live local.
4: All five commissioners voted yes. This local news is a service of your hometown Toyota dealer, Beaver Toyota in St. Augustine. Conveniently located right off I-95 at exit 311.
7: We have decided against allowing pedicabs to be servicing patrons on site at the St. Augustine Amphitheater parking lot.
4: A pedicab is not something you get at the spa. It's basically a bicycle-powered taxi with passenger seating in the back. It's a human-powered Uber, and they get mixed reviews. Tourists love to take tours on them, and they're great for hopping from place to place and not have to worry about parking. Others say they're a nuisance in traffic and could be dangerous. And while the city is looking to tweak the vehicles for hire rules, St. John's County Cultural Events has decided they can no longer operate on amphitheater grounds. Director of Public Relations Diana Markovitz explains why.
7: Due to congestion during egress, when we have a couple thousand people trying to leave the amphitheater after the show.
4: But they're not just going to leave pedicab operators high and dry.
7: We have offered them an alternative to partner with the St. Augustine Elks Lodge for pickup and drop-off of pedicabs.
4: That new rule came after a lot of contemplation and is effective immediately. For St. Augustine's local news, I'm Liz Ryan. Governor DeSantis has repeatedly said he wants Florida to move forward on eliminating or dramatically reducing property taxes on homesteaded primary residences. State Representative Kim Kendall updates us.
8: We're still waiting for a plan from the governor or Senate. We haven't seen that. Our House put together a property tax select committee. I wasn't on it, but we had 37 members of our House that worked on it. And they workshopped through the summer and came up with 7 different proposals based on feedback from around the state. And then we selected one to get the negotiation started, which basically holds, it's only for homestead, it holds education protected, and then it requires the police and fire to be funded. And then we sent that over for the first round to the Senate, but we have not heard back from them.
4: There was talk of the governor calling a special session to address that.
8: No one knows when that is yet, and none of us have seen the plan from him or the Senate yet. So that's where we're at right now.
4: And now you're up to date with St. Augustine's local news. I'm Liz Ryan.
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1: Sunshine, partly sunny at times, 87 to 91 this afternoon. Light east to southeast winds. A few clouds, mid-70s tonight, partly sunny, 88 to 92 tomorrow. Partly cloudy, middle to upper 70s tomorrow night. And partly sunny with isolated showers, 88 to 92 on Saturday. 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

JT with the B205.5 Morning Show. I'm going to put this link on our Facebook page because I think you need to read this. There's a company in Texas, just the name kind of threw me, a Texas de-extinction company announced the other day that they have successfully hatched 26 live baby chicks from a fully artificial egg. They are Colossal Biosciences. It's a Dallas company already working to revive the woolly mammoth and the dire wolf. They built the artificial egg from a 3D printed titanium and bioengineered silicone structure. Their ultimate target is the South Island giant moa, a New Zealand bird hunted to extinction around the 15th century, whose eggs are, get this, 80 times, that's 80 times, the size of a chicken's. And just to give you a little perspective, an ostrich egg is about 15 to 20 times bigger than a chicken. So, all that said, can I just throw in de-extinction? It's like Jurassic Park. What could possibly go wrong here? You should have been.

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19: This is The Beach.

So another big one this weekend, the Blue Crab Festival in Palatka. We've been talking about this for a little while here on the Beach 105.5. It is running Friday through Sunday, and they have a lot of things that go on with this. Live music, fun for the kids. They have a water ski show. Great seafood, of course. That's kind of a given. And I believe they're doing fireworks over the river, too. The last time we went to this thing, they did, and that is always a beautiful sight. In Palatka, this weekend, find out more times and schedule and all that at PalatkaBlueCrabFestival.com.

0: 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Politis and Matavina. Traffic seems to be getting through US 1 in pretty good shape with that earlier crash near Smith Grade Road. That is not causing too much of a problem at all. But now there is also a report of some trouble a little farther north on southbound I-95, just south of International Golf Parkway. There's another report of a crash there. They also should be off to the right shoulder, but traffic is slowing just a little bit. All lanes are open, though. I'm Jared Cirillo for St. Augustine Local News.
1: There's no trickery. There's no not telling anybody anything. It's reasonable and appropriate.
2: Mall 2121 explains why they need a rezoning. Good morning, St. John's County. I'm Liz Ryan with your local news. Attorney James Whitehouse, who represents the Anchor Faith Church that owns Mall 2121, the old Ponce Mall just south of 312, makes a guarantee that they have no intention of putting a data center there.
1: Number one, there was never any intent to do any kind of data center. But number two, we would suggest if there's a motion approved for this, that a condition could be added stating that no data centers would be allowed on this property.
2: The request was for about 9 acres of their 20-acre property to be rezoned from commercial general to commercial intensive. Attorney Whitehouse explained why.
1: It's a mall as well on the inside, and as malls are not allowed in CG, they have to be in CI.
2: They also need that zoning to store cars.
1: One of the car dealerships around there had a few of the cars that they were storing in the parking lot, and you have to have, that has to be in CI instead of CG. Nobody ever would even know that they're there because it's a mall parking lot, and really in CG you can do 100 fleet rental, but you can't do the storage of overflow cars from a adjoining car dealership.
2: Resident Krista Case, however, says that's not how she envisions her neighborhood.
3: The St. Augustine we believe in, our leaders are realistic about the current capacity of US 1, Old Moultrie, and 312. We do not want any more intensity. This is intense enough. We do not want a Carvana, more car dealerships, car storage, car washes, storage facilities, parking lots, gas stations, or anything else that comes with commercial intensive zoning in this bumper-to-bumper traffic area or elsewhere.
2: Chairman of the board, Clay Murphy, made a motion to approve the rezoning.
4: With two conditions, no data centers and no live local.
2: All five commissioners voted yes. This local news is a service of your hometown Toyota dealer, Beaver Toyota in St. Augustine, conveniently located right off I-95 at exit 311.
5: We have decided against allowing pedicabs to be servicing patrons on site at the St. Augustine Amphitheater parking lot.
2: A pedicab is not something you get at the spa. It's basically a bicycle-powered taxi with passenger seating in the back. It's a human-powered Uber, and they get mixed reviews. Tourists love to take tours on them, and they're great for hopping from place to place and not have to worry about parking. Others say they're a nuisance in traffic and could be dangerous. And while the city is looking to tweak the vehicles for hire rules, St. John's County Cultural Events has decided they can no longer operate on amphitheater grounds. Director of Public Relations Diana Markovitz explains why.
5: Due to congestion during egress, when we have a couple thousand people trying to leave the amphitheater after the show.
2: But they're not just going to leave pedicab operators high and dry.
5: We have offered them an alternative to partner with the St. Augustine Elks Lodge for pickup and drop-off of pedicabs.
2: That new rule came after a lot of contemplation and is effective immediately. For St. Augustine's local news, I'm Liz Ryan. Governor DeSantis has repeatedly said he wants Florida to move forward on eliminating or dramatically reducing property taxes on homesteaded primary residences. State Representative Kim Kendall updates us.
6: We're still waiting for a plan from the governor or Senate. We haven't seen that. Our House put together a property tax select committee. I wasn't on it, but we had 37 members of our House that worked on it. And they workshopped through the summer and came up with 7 different proposals based on feedback from around the state. And then we selected one to get the negotiation started, which basically holds, it's only for homestead, it holds education protected, and then it requires the police and fire to be funded. And then we sent that over for the first round to the Senate, but we have not heard back from them.
2: There was talk of the governor calling a special session to address that.
6: No one knows when that is yet, and none of us have seen the plan from him or the Senate yet. So that's where we're at right now.
2: And now you're up to date with St. Augustine's local news. I'm Liz Ryan.
7: Good morning. Sunshine, partly sunny at times. Temperatures 87 to 91 this afternoon. Light east to southeast winds. We'll see a few scattered clouds. Mid-70s tonight. Partly sunny. 88 to 92 tomorrow. Partly cloudy tomorrow night. Middle to upper 70s. And partly sunny with isolated showers Saturday. Upper 80s to lower 90s. 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I'm Precision Weather Meteorologist Russ Murley for St. Augustine's Local News.

JT with the Beach 105.5 Morning Show. I'm ultimately bummed because I saw this a day late. Yesterday, apparently, was Be a Millionaire Day. Now, I know $1 million doesn't go near as far as it used to, but still, I'd take it if somebody gave it to me. But apparently, it was yesterday, so this is why I'm not rich. I just keep missing it, apparently, every year. That said, let's go to this story. BuzzFeed put together a list of some things that people in the 1900s had in their homes that no one has today. The 1900s. Wait a minute, I was born in 1957. In 1910, I'm going to put this link on our Facebook page. You got to see these pictures. It's a 1910 toilet that has a sink built into the top, the ceramic top of the toilet tank. And there's a sink up there, and it runs when it's flushed. I know there's clean water in the tank, but still it's a little disturbing to me, especially having grown up in a plumber's family. Their second picture, you got to go to this link on our Facebook page, is a built-in seat for a telephone nook in a house built in 1947. I've actually seen those. Number three, a 1950s bathroom with an ashtray atop the toilet paper dispenser. Well, yeah, ashtrays were everywhere when we were growing up. Number four, the 1960s Frigidaire range. Grew up around that stuff for sure, and it was huge. By the way, an interesting note about my family. Growing up in small-town Colorado, we were the first family in town to have a microwave. It was a big deal. The Amana radar range. Number five on this list from BuzzFeed is the 1957 thermostat. Yeah, you couldn't get to that on the internet. Show this to your youngsters. See if they can figure that thing out. Almost looks like a slide rule even to me these days.

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Of course, we have traffic with Jared and Russ Murley with Precision Weather, too.

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1: We have decided against allowing pedicabs to be servicing patrons on site at the St. Augustine Amphitheater parking lot.
0: A pedicab is not something you get at the spa. It's basically a bicycle-powered taxi with passengers seating in the back. It's a human-powered Uber, and they get mixed reviews. Tourists love to take tours on them, and they're great for hopping from place to place and not have to worry about parking. Others say they're a nuisance in traffic and could be dangerous. And while the city is looking to tweak the vehicles for hire rules, St. Johns County Cultural Events has decided they can no longer operate on amphitheater grounds. Director of Public Relations Diana Markovitz explains why.
1: Due to congestion during egress, when we have a couple thousand people trying to leave the amphitheater after the show.
0: But they're not just going to leave pedicab operators high and dry.
1: We have offered them an alternative to partner with the St. Augustine Elks Lodge for pickup and drop-off of pedicabs.
0: That new rule came after a lot of contemplation and is effective immediately. For St. Augustine's Local News, I'm Liz Ryan.
2: Good morning. Sunshine, partly sunny at times, 87 to 91 this afternoon. Light east to southeast winds. A few clouds, mid-70s tonight, partly sunny, 88 to 92 tomorrow. Partly cloudy, middle to upper 70s tomorrow night, and partly sunny with isolated showers, 88 to 92 on Saturday. 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I'm Precision Weather Meteorologist Russ Murley for St. Augustine's Local News.
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Concerts in the Plaza begin next week. They've got some pretty good stuff lined up for the season. 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

0: Good morning. Sunshine, partly sunny at times. Temperatures 87 to 91 this afternoon. Light east to southeast winds. We'll see a few scattered clouds. Mid-70s tonight. Partly sunny, 88 to 92 tomorrow. Partly cloudy tomorrow night. Middle to upper 70s. And partly sunny with isolated showers Saturday. Upper 80s to lower 90s. 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I'm Precision Weather Meteorologist Russ Murley for St. Augustine's Local News.
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The Beach 105.5, you probably heard that St. Augustine is the starting point for the 2026 National Eucharistic Pilgrimage. They actually start this thing off this coming Friday night with a concert. And this, of course, is mostly happening around the Mission Nombre de Dios and the National Shrine of Our Lady of La Leche. If you'd like to find out more, go to missionenshrine.org.

0: This local news is a service of your hometown Toyota dealer, Beaver Toyota in St. Augustine. Conveniently located right off I-95 at exit 311. Governor DeSantis has repeatedly said he wants Florida to move forward on eliminating or dramatically reducing property taxes on homesteaded primary residences. State Representative Kim Kendall updates us.
1: We're still waiting for a plan from the governor or Senate. We haven't seen that. Our House put together a property tax select committee. I wasn't on it, but we had 37 members of our House that worked on it. And they workshopped through the summer and came up with 7 different proposals based on feedback from around the state. And then we selected one to get the negotiation started, which basically holds, it's only for homestead, it holds education protected, and then it requires the police and fire to be funded. And then we sent that over for the first round to the Senate, but we have not heard back from them.
0: There was talk of the governor calling a special session to address that.
1: No one knows when that is yet, and none of us have seen the plan from him or the Senate yet. So that's where we're at right now.
0: For St. Augustine's local news, I'm Liz Ryan.
2: Good morning. Sunshine, partly sunny at times, 87 to 91 this afternoon. Light east to southeast winds. A few clouds, mid-70s tonight, partly sunny, 88 to 92 tomorrow. Partly cloudy, middle to upper 70s tomorrow night. And partly sunny with isolated showers, 88 to 92 on Saturday. 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I'm Precision Weather Meteorologist Russ Murley for St. Augustine's local news.
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0: JT and the Beach 105.5 Morning Show. I think the kids have a little school left after Memorial Weekend, but summer camps are here. As a matter of fact, if you don't get on this quick, you may miss out. This is a very short list. There's more than this. YMCA summer camps are going on. St. Augustine Lighthouse has some stuff. There are some surf camps in the area. The Alligator Farm Zoo Camp is going on. Anastasia Water Sports Camp. And like I said, that's just the tip of the iceberg. Best advice really is just Google or use your favorite AI for St. Augustine summer camps to find out more. But now would be the time to do it for sure.
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0: Good morning. Sunshine, partly sunny at times. Temperatures 87 to 91 this afternoon. Light east to southeast winds. We'll see a few scattered clouds. Mid-70s tonight. Partly sunny. 88 to 92 tomorrow. Partly cloudy tomorrow night. Middle to upper 70s. And partly sunny with isolated showers Saturday. Upper 80s to lower 90s. 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I'm Precision Weather Meteorologist Russ Murley for St. Augustine's local news.
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JT and the Beach 105.5. Holy cow, man. Ponte Vedra Concert Hall. Listen to some of the names that are coming up there. Cooper Allen, May 30th. Stuart Copeland, he of the Police, with an evening of conversation photos and Q&A on June 7th. Country legend John Anderson, June 14th. Steve Earle, June 16th. Billy Bob Thornton and his band on July 11th. The Fix and Smithereens on July 17th. That'll get you going. Check it all out, pvconcerthall.com.

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Facebook.com/Beats1055. If you haven't, give us a like and join the team, as we say. One of the things you should be aware of on our Facebook page, usually at the top of the page, be sure and check that featured section. We try and put the most important things up there at the top so they're easy to find.

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1: There's no trickery. There's no not telling anybody anything.
0: Mall 2121 explains why they need a rezoning. Attorney James Whitehouse makes a guarantee that they have no intention of putting a data center there.
1: Number one, there was never any intent to do any kind of data center. But number two, we would suggest if there's a motion approved for this, that a condition could be added to that stating that no data centers would be allowed on this property.
0: The request was for about 9 acres of their 20-acre property to be rezoned from commercial general to commercial intensive. Attorney Whitehouse explained why.
1: It's a mall, and as malls are not allowed in CG, they have to be in CI.
0: They also need that zoning to store cars.
1: One of the car dealerships around there had a few of the cars that they were storing in the parking lot, and you have to have, that has to be in CI instead of CG. Nobody ever would even know that they're there because it's a mall parking lot, and really in CG you can do 100 fleet rental, but you can't do the storage of overflow cars from an adjoining car dealership.
0: Resident Krista Case, however, says that's not how she envisions her neighborhood.
2: The St. Augustine we believe in, our leaders are realistic about the current capacity of US 1, Old Moultrie, and 312. We do not want any more intensity. This is intense enough. We do not want a Carvana, more car dealerships, car storage, car washes, storage facilities, parking lots, gas stations, or anything else that comes with

0: commercial intensive zoning in this bumper-to-bumper traffic area or elsewhere.
1: Chairman of the board, Clay Murphy, made a motion to approve the rezoning.
2: With two conditions, no data centers and no live local.
1: All five commissioners voted yes. For St. Augustine's Local News, I'm Liz Ryan.
3: Good morning. Sunshine, partly sunny at times, 87 to 91 this afternoon. Light east to southeast winds. A few clouds, mid-70s tonight. Partly sunny, 88 to 92 tomorrow. Partly cloudy, middle to upper 70s tomorrow night. And partly sunny with isolated showers, 88 to 92 on Saturday. 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I'm Precision Weather Meteorologist Russ Murley for St. Augustine's Local News.
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JT of the Beats 105.5. So what's going on here in St. Augustine on Memorial Day? Well, the annual Memorial Day observance here in the city is at the National Cemetery, which is at 104 Marine Street. If you don't know, there is a National Cemetery in St. Augustine, down south of downtown near the barracks down there. This ceremony lasts about an hour with keynote speaker this year, Lieutenant Governor Jay Collins. That's kind of cool. They will have massing of colors, wreath laying, rifle salute, taps, musical performances. And you are encouraged to bring your own water and chairs, you know, because it gets a little warm and humid this time of the year. Parking available in front of and behind the St. Francis Barracks toward the south end of the seawall downtown.

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0: Good morning. Sunshine, partly sunny at times. Temperatures 87 to 91 this afternoon. Light east to southeast winds. We'll see a few scattered clouds. Mid-70s tonight. Partly sunny. 88 to 92 tomorrow. Partly cloudy tomorrow night. Middle to upper 70s. And partly sunny with isolated showers Saturday. Upper 80s to lower 90s. 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I'm Precision Weather Meteorologist Russ Murley for St. Augustine's local news.
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0: Oh, beautiful Wednesday. Here we go. Start thinking about weekend fun. There's going to be a bunch of stuff to do around the ANZC if you're not leaving town. We'll run down more of that for you in a bit. Let's see here. Let's check the birthdays today. Oh, look who turned 80 today. Oh, she's looking good, sounding good. Cher, Lady Cher is 80 today. Busta Rhymes, 54. Be a Millionaire Day today. You working towards that? Me too. International Red Sneakers Day. National High Heel Day. Wow, I'll go with the sneakers. I don't know how you ladies wear the high heels. And let's see here. I think that's it. That's it. Oh, wait. 1873, Levi Strauss and Jacob Davis patented the first blue jeans with copper rivets. What an invention, even though I do prefer the zipper these days, don't you?
1: Sunshine, partly sunny at times, 87 to 91 this afternoon, light east to southeast winds, a few clouds, mid-70s tonight, partly sunny, 88 to 92 tomorrow, partly cloudy, middle to upper 70s tomorrow night, and partly sunny with isolated showers, 88 to 92 on Saturday. 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

The Beach 105.5 with the tasty tunes over the lunch hour ride. Beautiful day, and we're rocking some Journey out on their, farewell tour? Will they actually end it after this tour? We'll see.

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0: The Beach 105.5, your ancient city classics with the Catfish. We're going to take a little pit stop here and get back to the hits in a few. But right now, let's check into some of the silly, stupid stuff.
1: It's time for stupid news.
0: Here we go. Scientists have devised a spray they claim can eliminate dog breath. The real dog breath, not yours after a rough night of partying. This spray is derived from molasses. The formula has a mild plant-like, molasses-like smell, but it's not strong or unpleasant, according to the scientists. What have you been kissing, making out with your dog too much? I mean, this is great, but good luck getting your dog to gargle, huh? I mean, now your dog's breath will smell like molasses if you use this, which is a nice change, but when you pet him, you'll get hungry for pancakes. Figure that one out. And then you can do something about the dog's other end. Anyway, there you go. If you're worried about your dog's breath, look for it. Google it. Breath freshener for dog breath. Right? Now you know.
2: Sunshine, partly sunny at times. Temperatures 87 to 91 this afternoon. Light east to southeast winds. We'll see a few scattered clouds. Mid-70s tonight. Partly sunny. 88 to 92 tomorrow. Partly cloudy tomorrow night, middle to upper 70s, and partly sunny with isolated showers Saturday, upper 80s to lower 90s. 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I'm Precision Weather Meteorologist Russ Murley for St. Augustine's Local News.
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Another great way to crank up the superstars of the 80s and more is just say, Alexa, play the Beach 105.5 and then crank it on up.

Hey, you got some disco still in that blood of yours? We're throwing a big disco party with the Flagler Radio family coming up in early June. We got details on that coming up. But right now, we're going to crank another Ancient City classic. Boom.

0: It's back. So excited for the Free Beach Concerts. Back for the season. Brand new season of music and art by the sea. This is the lineup. If you haven't been, you're new to town. This Wednesday, we've got Yacht Rock with the Paul Lundgren Band. And it, it'll get scoping about 3 o'clock in the afternoon. Come by anytime after three. Got the art gallery. You can check that out. Then the food trucks open up for something to eat and an ice cold beverage at 5, the DJ music at 5:30, then the music starts up at 7. So show up anytime after 3, you're invited at the Pavilion Pier Park. More details, just Google it up or go to Facebook for the Free Beach Concerts at Pier Park.
1: Sunshine, partly sunny at times, 87 to 91 this afternoon, light east to southeast winds, a few clouds, mid-70s tonight, partly sunny, 88 to 92 tomorrow, partly cloudy, middle to upper 70s tomorrow night, and partly sunny with isolated showers, 88 to 92 on Saturday. 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I'm Precision Weather Meteorologist Russ Murley for St. Augustine's local news.
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14: 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Such a purity. Pretty young thing. Ooh.

I know, crazy. We're closing in on Memorial Day weekend. We've got some fun events in and around the Ancient City. Hang on, we'll tell you about those in a few. But right now, Workday sounds best with another Ancient City classic like this.

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0: The Beach 105.5, the Ancient City Classics are coming back in a few hangout. Hey, I want to remind you over on our Facebook page. If you're on Facebook, we keep you up to date with events around the area, things going on. Also, some heads up on some traffic situation in downtown St. Augustine this weekend. Also, shuttles to the beaches this weekend being a holiday weekend. Free holiday weekend shuttles to make the parking situation a little bit more tolerable. You just don't want to think you're going to move on, but head on down there in the car and park right close to the beach. Going to be tough with the holiday crowds and stuff. So check it out all there, Facebook.com on the Beach 105.5 page.
1: Sunshine, partly sunny at times. Temperatures 87 to 91 this afternoon. Light east to southeast winds. We'll see a few scattered clouds. Mid-70s tonight, partly sunny. 88 to 92 tomorrow. Partly cloudy tomorrow night, middle to upper 70s, and partly sunny with isolated showers Saturday, upper 80s to lower 90s. 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I'm Precision Weather Meteorologist Russ Murley for St. Augustine's local news.
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We're throwing a big disco party with the Flagler Radio family coming up in early June. We got details on that coming up. But right now, we're going to crank another Ancient City classic. Boom.

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1: Sunshine, partly sunny at times, 87 to 91 this afternoon, light east to southeast winds, a few clouds, mid-70s tonight, partly sunny, 88 to 92 tomorrow, partly cloudy, middle to upper 70s tomorrow night, and partly sunny with isolated showers, 88 to 92 on Saturday. 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I'm Precision Weather Meteorologist Russ Murley for St. Augustine's Local News.
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I know, crazy. We're closing in on Memorial Day weekend. We've got some fun events in and around the Ancient City. Hang on, we'll tell you about those in a few. But right now, Workday sounds best with another Ancient City classic like this.

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2: Sunshine, partly sunny at times. Temperatures 87 to 91 this afternoon. Light east to southeast winds. We'll see a few scattered clouds, mid-70s tonight. Partly sunny, 88 to 92 tomorrow. Partly cloudy tomorrow night, middle to upper 70s. And partly sunny with isolated showers Saturday, upper 80s to lower 90s. 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I'm Precision Weather Meteorologist Russ Murley for St. Augustine's local news.
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0: Start your morning tomorrow right here with the Yates and City Classics and JT. He's a load of information, a load of fun, some cool giveaways, updates, what's going on the roads, update on the weather, getting ready for hurricane season. Oh, did I just mention that? Well, he's back tomorrow at 6.
1: Sunshine, partly sunny at times, 87 to 91 this afternoon, light east to southeast winds, a few clouds, mid-70s tonight, partly sunny, 88 to 92 tomorrow, partly cloudy, middle to upper 70s tomorrow night, and partly sunny with isolated showers, 88 to 92 on Saturday. 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I'm Precision Weather Meteorologist Russ Murley for St. Augustine's local news.
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3: We are accident-free out there right now. Heavy traffic, though, on the Bridge of Lions coming across westbound. You're also going to find it slow along State Road 312 and 207. Heavy traffic on Ponce de Leon on the approach to the river.
2: I'm Lisa Ruthman for St. Augustine Local News.
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I know, crazy. We're closing in on Memorial Day weekend. We've got some fun events in and around the ancient city. Hang on, we'll tell you about those in a few. But right now, Workday sounds best with another ancient city classic like this.

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0: Oh, beautiful Wednesday. Here we go. Start thinking about weekend fun. There's going to be a bunch of stuff to do around the Angel City if you're not leaving town. We'll run down more of that for you in a bit. Let's see here. Let's check the birthdays today. Oh, look who turned 80 today. Oh, she's looking good, sounding good. Cher, Lady Cher is 80 today. Busta Rhymes, 54. Be a Millionaire Day today. You working towards that? Me too. International Red Sneakers Day. National High Heel Day. Wow, I'll go with the sneakers. I don't know how you ladies wear the high heels. And let's see here. I think that's it. That's it. Oh, wait. 1873, Levi Strauss and Jacob Davis patented the first blue jeans with copper rivets. What an invention, even though I do prefer the zipper these days, don't you?
1: Sunshine, partly sunny at times. Temperatures 87 to 91 this afternoon. Light east to southeast winds. We'll see a few scattered clouds. Mid-70s tonight, partly sunny. 88 to 92 tomorrow. Partly cloudy tomorrow night, middle to upper 70s. And partly sunny with isolated showers Saturday. Upper 80s to lower 90s. 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I'm Precision Weather Meteorologist Russ Murley for St. Augustine's Local News.
2: Traffic brought to you by Best Bet. With a state-of-the-art sports bar, it's Best Bet. We have an accident, 95 southbound, multiple lanes blocked. This is at US 1. Heavy traffic now back to State Road 206. Traffic is heavy on the Bridge of Lions as well as along State Road 16. I'm Lisa Ruthman for St. Augustine Local News.
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Hey, you got some disco still in that blood of yours? We're throwing a big disco party with the Flagler Radio family coming up in early June. We got details on that coming up. But right now, we're going to crank another Ancient City classic. Boom. Boom.

Sunshine, partly sunny at times, 87 to 91 this afternoon. Light east to southeast winds. A few clouds, mid-70s tonight, partly sunny, 88 to 92.

0: Lima's crash near US 1. Traffic is heavy starting at about State Road 206. Traffic is slow on 95 southbound on the approach to State Road 207 as well. And heavy traffic 95 southbound near International Gulf Parkway. The usual slowdowns on the Bridge of Life. I'm Lisa Ruckman for St. Augustine Local News.
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0: sunshine, partly sunny at times. Temperatures 87 to 91 this afternoon. Light east to southeast winds. We'll see a few scattered clouds. Mid-70s tonight, partly sunny. 88 to 92 tomorrow. Partly cloudy tomorrow night, middle to upper 70s. And partly sunny with isolated showers Saturday. Upper 80s to lower 90s. 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I'm Precision Weather Meteorologist Russ Murley for St. Augustine's local news.
1: 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With a state-of-the-art sports bar, it's Best Bet. We have an accident, 95 southbound, multiple lanes blocked. This is at US 1. Heavy traffic now back to State Road 206. Traffic is heavy on the Bridge of Lions as well as along State Road 16. I'm Lisa Ruthman for St. Augustine Local News.
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0: Partly the cloudy, low to mid 70s overnight. We've got temperatures pushing back through the upper 80s to around 90 on Friday. Just a slight chance of a pop-up storm through the day. Most of Saturday is dry, too. After a low in the mid-70s, will be around 90. There is a 20% chance of a storm. A little better chance on Sunday and Monday, too, but the chance backs down again. 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I'm Precision Weather Meteorologist Phil Spivak for St. Augustine's local morning news.
1: 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With 49 gaming tables, it's Best Bet. Heavy traffic 95 southbound. We have an accident near State Road 207. We've also got an accident in the area of US 1 that is in the clearing stages. Traffic is backed up there to State Road 206. I'm Lisa Ruttman for St. Augustine Mobile News.
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0: Partly cloudy sky, temperature in the mid-70s overnight. Mainly sunny, only a slight chance of a pop-up storm during the midday on Friday. And then back to a partly cloudy sky Friday night. Daytime high upper 80s, near 90. We fall back into the mid-70s Friday night. And close to 90 each day through the holiday weekend. A couple of isolated storms possible, especially on Sunday. 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I'm Precision Weather Meteorologist Phil Spivak for St. Augustine's local morning news.
1: Traffic brought to you by Best Bet. Over 40,000 square feet of fun, it's Best Bet. Crews are still working accidents. 95 southbound, one before State Road 207, another before US 1. Heavy traffic delays on the approach to both accident scenes. Traffic is loosening up nicely on the Bridge of Lions. Still slow on Ponce de Leon. I'm Lisa Ruttman for St. Augustine Local News.
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0: Partly cloudy, low to mid 70s overnight. We've got temperatures pushing back through the upper 80s to around 90 on Friday. Just a slight chance of a pop-up storm through the day. Most of Saturday is dry, too. After a low in the mid-70s, we'll be around 90. There is a 20% chance of a storm. A little better chance on Sunday and Monday, too, but the chance backs down again. 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I'm Precision Weather Meteorologist Phil Spivak for St. Augustine's local morning news.
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18: This

0: Partly cloudy sky, temperature in the mid-70s overnight. Mainly sunny, only a slight chance of a pop-up storm during the midday on Friday. And then back to a partly cloudy sky Friday night. Daytime high upper 80s near 90. We fall back into the mid-70s Friday night. And close to 90 each day through the holiday weekend. A couple of isolated storms possible, especially on Sunday. 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I'm Precision Weather Meteorologist Phil Spivak for St. Augustine's local morning news.
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0: Partly cloudy, low to mid-70s overnight. We've got temperatures pushing back through the upper 80s to around 90 on Friday. Just a slight chance of a pop-up storm through the day. Most of Saturday is dry, too. After a low in the mid-70s, we'll be around 90. There is a 20% chance of a storm. A little better chance on Sunday and Monday, too, but the chance backs down again. 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I'm Precision Weather Meteorologist Phil Spivak for St. Augustine's local morning news.
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0: Partly cloudy sky, temperature in the mid-70s overnight. Mainly sunny, only a slight chance of a pop-up storm during the midday on Friday. And then back to a partly cloudy sky Friday night. Daytime high upper 80s, near 90. We fall back into the mid-70s Friday night. And close to 90 each day through the holiday weekend. A couple of isolated storms possible, especially on Sunday. 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I'm Precision Weather Meteorologist Phil Spivak for St. Augustine's local morning news.
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